0: 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She won a trip for two to our iHeartRadio Music Festival. Who are you excited to see?
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0: Okay. What are you going to do with the $1,000, too?
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0: Nice. 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

103. Of course, Ella Langley had to pay tribute to Dolly Parton, saying, "You paved the way for so many to be brave," on a amazing, heartfelt social media post as we remember Dolly Parton as well. At K103.com, here's Ella's. She was in Texas.

0: 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I absolutely think the fantasy football team names are just so much fun. 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Allie, tell me yours.
1: Well, mine is just Mike's girlfriend, because some of these guys never bother to learn my name. 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But Mike's girlfriend won last year, so jokes on them, really.

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0: 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Well, it's definitely sunflower season, okay? 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I know Topaz Farms, they're doing a free entry as well. 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
7: Fair skies for the rest of this Wednesday afternoon. Daytime highs very nice at around 82 degrees today. We're seeing southwest winds 5 to 15 miles an hour. From the K2 Storm Tracker Weather Center, I'm Dave Selesky.
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Alex Warren has the voice of an angel. 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

103, Portland's best variety of the 80s, 90s, and today, the iconic Journey. They're on tour and performing at Memorial Coliseum on the 19th of September. And Stacey and Mike will have your tickets tomorrow morning at 9:10. And when you go to the show, go by TriMet. Just

0: 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Melissa, congratulations. 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
9: A bit of a change in the forecast on Thursday. We'll have some morning clouds, maybe a few sprinkles on the coast range and parts of the Oregon coast. Partly cloudy skies by the afternoon and daytime highs warming into the mid to upper 70s. From the K2 Storm Tracker Weather Center, I'm Dave Selesky.
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12: Hi, Mark. This is Delilah. How can I help you?
13: I was wondering if you can play a song for me. It goes out to Lisa.
12: Who is Lisa?
13: She was a friend and a co-worker I used to work at. I was real good friends with her, real close friends. Unfortunately, she didn't want more than just friends. You know, I care a lot about her. We felt out of touch, and once in a while I talked to her, but let her know that I still care for her.
12: So you developed a big crush on her, but it wasn't reciprocal.
13: Right.
12: I hate it when that happens.
13: I know. So if you could play that for me, I appreciate that.
12: I will do that. Good luck.
13: All right, thank you.
12: Bye-bye.

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1: You know, my goal here each night is to give you a bit of hope. 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

0: 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Melissa, congratulations. 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

K103. Well, Katy Perry and her boyfriend, former Prime Minister of Canada, Justin Trudeau, still going strong together. You know, they spent a summer getaway this year in Europe. Here's Katy now.

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0: Portland's best variety of the 80s, 90s, and today, K103. Sharon, what do all these 80s songs make you think of?
1: Man, I'm instantly in high school, cruising around with my friends, not a care in the world.
0: Yes.
1: Flirting with whoever happens to be nearby.
0: Oh, part of being a teenager. I love it.

0: 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So, Julie, do I have the music playing at the right volume tonight?
1: Louder!
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1: It plays the songs that everyone knows. 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

0: Portland's best variety of the 80s, 90s, and today, K103. Hey, Jenny, thanks for listening. Tell us something that's made you smile today.
1: My dog made me smile. He's just a ball of energy and of love. And you know what? He's starting to get along more with my cat, and that just makes me so happy.
0: Oh, that is precious. I love to hear that.

Portland's best variety of the 80s, 90s, and today, K103. We need to hear some Adam Levine and Maroon 5. What do you think? Here we go. You know, The Voice season 30 is going to premiere on September 21st. Ooh, it's right around my birthday. It's been 20.

0: 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Hello, who's this?
1: Hi, this is Allie.
0: What did you want to say today?
1: I've been a fan since I was 15.
0: Oh, wow. Really? Aw, you've been a part of our radio family for a while. Hope you have a great day, Allie. Thanks for calling.
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Portland's best variety of the 80s, 90s, and today, K103. My car's big enough to fit everybody, I'm pretty sure. It's like as big as a whale. Hop in. We're hitting the road.

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1: It's great. It's my generation, my children's generation. 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
0: Oh, that's great to hear. We are trying so hard to get all that variety in there, you know?

0: 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I know, I'm a grown-up, but I still like to play video games. They're so much fun. Sherry, do you like playing video games?
1: Oh, man, they're fun to watch.
0: That's okay. I know I do a lot of that, too.

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1: 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Here's your song request.

0: Portland's best variety of the 80s, 90s, and today, K103. Hey, Dana, what's something that you thought was cool, but not so much now?
1: Caviar. Ew.
0: Oh, I agree with you on that one.
1: It's horrible. It's like little teeny-weeny black eggs. And, I mean, it's pretty. It looks good, I guess, but it tastes horrible. Ew.
0: Yep.

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1: Good morning. It's Thursday, August 27th. I'm Stacey Lynn. As you're heading out this morning, just remember there's lots of kids up and early and heading back to school. PBOT wants to remind you to stop for school buses with the flashing red lights or slow down to 20 miles an hour in active school zones. Failing to stop for that school bus with the red lights in Oregon will get you a $435 ticket with a maximum penalty of up to $2,000. Plus, you just should not do it.
2: I feel like it should be more.
1: Yeah, exactly. We're talking little kids here.
2: Yeah.
1: Some changes coming to Instagram and Facebook following yesterday's Meta settlement with the state attorneys general over allegations. They were intentionally designed to be addictive to minors. Meta is paying out $12.7 billion without admitting any liability or wrongdoing. However, as part of the settlement, Meta has agreed to impose daily usage limits and restrict nighttime usage for minors on Facebook and Instagram, and restricted access to likes and beauty filters for teens. If your NFL team was a Disney character, which one would it be? Disney did a collab with the NFL for a new clothing collection. And so this is what they came up with. So like the Las Vegas Raiders, it's still hard for me to say that. It's the Oakland Raiders. But anyway, Darth Vader. San Francisco 49ers fan pick was Stinky Pete the Prospector, you know, a nod to the gold rush in the Bay Area. And for the Seahawks, the Seagulls from Finding Nemo. The Seahawks are gearing up for their final preseason game in Kansas City tomorrow. Those are K103 things you need to know, Mike.
2: I've always thought that the Seahawks logo looked like a seagull that was wearing too much mascara. Have you ever thought that? Like, if you look at it, the eye just... really dark eye right there.
1: I do now.
2: 77 for the high today. It's cooling down a little bit. Some clouds this morning and then sunshine this afternoon. Tomorrow, a high of 76 with the same kind of day.

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0: Got a family vacation for four to the Disneyland Resort. We will give away tomorrow. Get qualified by watching Good Day Oregon in the 6 a.m. hour.
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1: Happy Thursday and lunar eclipse. Yeah, viewing times are 12:12 Eastern, 11:12 Central, and 10:12 Pacific. I hope you enjoy it, and it brings you lots of blessings. Meow, meow, XOXO.
0: Did you get all that, Stacey Lynn?
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0: Yes. More things to know. In fact, three of them coming up in 3 minutes on K103. Meow, meow.

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1: 5:59 right now on Thursday, August 27th, or Friday Eve, which means it is Hood to Coast Eve. Welcome to the tens of thousands in town from over 40 countries and all 50 states for the mother of all relays. Blessed with much better weather this year. 2 a.m. tomorrow, the first runners will leave Timberline, eventually making their way to Seaside via Portland, where Hood to Coast runners will converge with Portland to Coast walkers at OMSI. That will be the busiest time for vans, runners, and commuters. That's starting about 4 tomorrow afternoon. But watch out for runners and vans and delays all over the place. Dolly Parton got the ultimate honor in the UK. During the changing of the guard at Buckingham Palace, the band of the Coldstream Guards played Dolly's hit, 9 to 5. It's pretty cool to watch. You know, they're supposed to be very, proper and not look at you, but they were having so much fun. You can check that out online. Queen Camilla's book club also paid tribute to Dolly's Imagination Library that has placed more than 300 million books in the hands of children around the world, 4.5 million of those right here in Oregon. Last night, it was a packed house at Portland's Clinton Street Theater to honor Tim Curry, who passed away also at the age of 80 on Tuesday. Tim is best known for his roles in Clue, The Hunt for Red October is one of our favorites, Stephen King's It, and as the iconic Dr. Frankenfurter from the Rocky Horror Picture Show.
2: Come up to the lab and see what's on the slab. I see you shiver with anticipation.
1: Nobody like him. Rest in peace.
3: He was in Legend as the devil. Remember that?
1: In Legend.
3: That Tom Cruise movie from the 80s, he was the devil.
1: Oh my gosh. Yeah, I can see that now.
3: He was good.
1: So great. So sad for both of them, but they are together in rock and roll heaven. Those are K103 things you need to know, Mike.
3: All right, we're not even going to hit 80 today, which is fine. 77, perfect temperature with some morning clouds, then sunshine this afternoon. Chance of showers tomorrow morning, but a brief one.

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0: K103 Mornings with Stacey and Mike, your pet. What are they doing right now? Are they sniffing you? Are they asking to go for a walk? Pets are the greatest thing in life, and sometimes they even save your life.
1: So Kit says, while out for a walk, my dog suddenly pulled hard toward the home of an elderly neighbor who was usually outside gardening and handing out treats. When there was no answer at the front door, we realized the door was actually open. So we checked inside and found that the woman had fallen in the shower, broken her hip, and could not reach her life alert thing.
0: Oh, no.
1: No telling how long she would have been stuck there or what would have happened if we hadn't come along and my dog wasn't expecting those treats.
0: Wow. Jade says, my sister's dog, if that counts, we were sleeping outside at Joshua Tree. Her German Shepherd was sleeping many yards away in the rock formation above us. I woke up in the middle of the night with a strange man standing above us on our sleeping bags. All of a sudden, her dog came flying down the rocks, barking her head off, clearly ready to take this guy down. He turned, he ran. My sister called the dog back. Pretty sure we were saved in a big way that night.
1: Wow. Man, you love the dogs, right?
0: Yeah.
1: All right. Eddie, what do you have for us at 800-333-0103? How did your pet save you? What's your story?
2: Some friends and I went camping in our late teens, early 20s.
1: Yeah.
2: And like a moron, I just ventured off into the woods at night. And 15 minutes after I did that, I realized that I was lost. You know, I didn't have a cell phone, anything.
0: Oh, that's scary.
2: And about 30 minutes after that, I hear the sound of this sizable animal galloping up behind me, and I turn around and I'm expecting a fight, and it's my buddy's dog Chief. I was so happy to see him.
0: Yeah,
2: and he led me back to camp, and boy was I lost.
1: I wonder if people before, like way back when, like 100-200 years ago, out in the wilderness of the new frontier, didn't have cell phones, obviously, maybe not even a map. But I wonder if animals were great at helping them find their way, like homing animals.
0: Mm-hmm.
2: Most certainly. Dogs are so smart.
0: Dogs are smart. Sasquatch, too.
1: Yeah, Sasquatch.
0: Here in the Pacific Northwest.
1: Eddie, thanks, man. Appreciate it.
2: Thank you, guys.

0: Hey, Stacey Lynn.
1: Yo.
0: Growing up on the gritty streets of San Luis Obispo, did you ever do any skateboarding as a lass?
1: Yeah, remember I broke my wrist.
0: Oh, yeah, so you must know who Judy Oyama is.
1: I do now, and she seems pretty bad A.
0: Pretty fantastic story about Judy Oyama with Happy News in 3 minutes.

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1: Yo, Misty and Battleground, thank you for sharing today's story about Judy Oyama, who started skateboarding when she was just 13 years old on a board that her brother made.
2: Now, more than 50 years later, she's still racing, still competing, and still showing up for a sport she helped pioneer. Last year, she extended her own existing world record.
3: My name is Judy Oyama, and I got the Guinness World Record for oldest competitive skateboarder female. Yeah.
1: When she started, there obviously were not many girls in the sport, so she often had to practice all by herself and remind herself that she belonged there.
3: My greatest success was thinking I was going to place last, and the first day I got a third place and a medal.
2: That's awesome. What a great career. And it's still going. Her message is pretty simple, and it's powerful. Don't be afraid to try. And if something brings you joy or happiness, keep doing it as long as you can.
3: As long as they're physically able, that there's no reason not to be skating.
2: There you go, Judy Oyama.
1: And Judy, we trust. You are awesome. God, I love her.
2: Misty in Battleground, thanks for letting us know about today's story. We appreciate that. Happy news every morning at 6:40, because you know what? Happy news is going on all the time, which is why we're here to remind you of that. If you want to jump in with some happy news that we can share, let us know with our talk back mic. 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Comes right to us here in the studio.
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0: K103 Mornings with Stacey and Mike. Good morning.
1: I was just calling for the phrase of the day for the Disneyland Resort.
0: It's not yet time, but look at you, quick on the draw with the phone number. Good for you.
1: All right, thank you.
0: Yeah, you're watching Fox 12 Oregon in the 6 a.m. hour each day for that phrase. Then back here between 7 and 10, we'll ask you to call in, repeat it exactly. You qualify for the $100 gift card for the family vacation for four.
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0: shadow. Around 7:45, the moon will rise and already be obscured by the Earth. The maximum eclipse occurs right around 9:12. It'll begin to clear the Earth's shadow at 10 o'clock and end just after midnight. Sky watchers call it a sturgeon moon. It's full moon in August. And the next partial lunar eclipse won't happen here till January 12th, 2028. A sighting you don't really want to have is a cougar sighting, but there has been a second one in Gresham. Wednesday night, the cougar was spotted in a tree near the 2000 block of Southeast Fleming Avenue near Springwater Trail High School. Police say if you see the cougar, call 911. And last night in New York, Harry Styles kicked off his sold-out Together Together Madison Square Garden residency with a moment to honor Dolly Parton.
1: Thank you to all the musicians over the years who inspired me. Dolly, we love you. Thank you so much.
0: And he played in its entirety her version of I Will Always Love You. Harry also debuted a brand new set list, doing songs he did not do on the European dates. Secondary market tickets are just insanely, stupidly priced. But you can sign up to win a pair on Harry's website. He is playing, Mike, through Harry Ween Night. That would be October 31st. Harry Ween.
2: Say it again.
0: And those are Harry Ween things you need to know on K103.
2: All right, 77 for the high today. A little cooler, but still pleasant. Sunshine this afternoon. Tomorrow, same deal with a high of 76. Some showers Saturday morning, but they won't last long.

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1: How do you do?
2: It is 6:57 on Thursday, August 27th. I'm Stacey Lynn, and tonight is the night you will be able to see a partial lunar eclipse. That's when the moon moves through the Earth.

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Well, stand by. 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
1: You know, if you keep track of the songs all week long at this time, on Friday, you could win a $50 gift card from Portland Nursery to spend as you choose, but we're going to do that tomorrow. Today, now, song number 4.
2: This song was written in memory of the singer's father, who seems to have been a really steady, comforting presence in her life with a turbulent upbringing.
1: The chorus also plays off the old bedtime prayer, "Now I lay me down to sleep," which is part of why the song so feels so familiar, even the first time you hear it.
2: The singer's first two singles had not very much on the charts. They just didn't do well. So this one was not necessarily expected to become a big hit, but man, what a surprise.
1: Yeah, radio picked up on it big time because it was warm, it was easy to listen to, and different from a lot of the heavier music that was popular in the mid-90s.
2: The song went on to become one of the biggest hits of her career. It reached an astonishing number 6, not an astonishing number 6 on the Billboard Hot 100, but it spent an astonishing 6 weeks at number 1 on the Adult Contemporary chart.
1: Coming up, why was the singer fired by Roxy Music's Brian Ferry? You'll find out next with K103's.
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1: Okay, tomorrow there'll be a recap of all the songs in case you missed one at 7:10, Monday, Tuesday, Wednesday, today, or tomorrow. We'll tell you all the song titles. So all you have to do is call and repeat the song titles to us so you can win your $25 gift card from Portland Nursery. 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
2: Today's singer started her formal music education as a percussionist at the Manhattan School of Music before dropping out to pursue a professional career.
1: Now, despite that training as a percussionist, before her solo career took off, she briefly worked as a drummer for Brian Ferry of Roxy Music fame, but he fired her after just 2 weeks because she couldn't play the Cuban congas.
2: What?
1: They didn't cover that at the Manhattan School of Music?
2: She went on to great success, played the legendary rock icon Janis Joplin in the critically acclaimed national touring Playroom 105. And today's song holds a prominent spot in Billboard Adult Contemporary history for having one of the longest chart runs ever. And you may remember 1995, she sang this song barefoot with a doobie in her mouth at Waterfront Park for Z100's Last Chance Summer Dance.
1: Kids, ask your folks what a doobie is as we continue. Sophie B. Hawkins, As I Lay Me Down on K103's I Know That Song.

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0: K103 Mornings with Stacey and Mike. You know, it's that time of year. It's Halloween time at Disneyland, Madison Square Garden. It's Harryween time because Harry Styles, you know.
1: Yeah.
0: Harryween.
1: Yeah. That's all true.

0: K103 Mornings with Stacey and Mike. I'm excited to see that there are some decent movies coming our way to the local Cineplex.
1: I would say, dare I say, a new idea?
0: What? Not a sequel?
1: Nope.
0: More on that.

0: 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Here are K103 things you need to know.
1: Thursday, August 27th. Good morning. It's 8 o'clock. I'm Stacey Lynn. Tomorrow, Hood to Coast. Welcome to everyone, thousands and thousands in town from over 40 countries, 50 states for the mother of all relays. It's going to be great running weather, which is a nice change. The first teams leave Timberline at 2 a.m. tomorrow morning, eventually making their way to Seaside via Portland. With kids back in school, it's a great reminder to slow your roll this morning as you're out on the roads. 20 is the speed limit in school zones, and always stop when there is a school bus with flashing red lights. It still amazes me when I see people just fly past that. Not only are you keeping kids safe when you stop, you save yourself from getting a $435 ticket.
2: Which is not enough, by the way.
1: Exactly. So I think, Mike, you and I are both excited about this movie coming out this weekend. It is the classic tale, the little guy fighting against the big corporation, but it's told through the silly little lens of Looney Tunes.
3: These companies think they can do whatever they want. We're sick of it.
4: Acme, hack you!
1: It's Coyote versus Acme, Will Forte, John Cena. Ironically, the big Warner Brothers studio shelved the film in 2023 and used it as a tax write-off until it was saved by the little guy studio, Ketchup Entertainment. It's got a 95% score on Rotten Tomatoes. Also out this weekend, The Dog Stars, action adventure with Jacob Elordi, Margaret Qualley, and Josh Brolin, and the courtroom drama called Wild Cards.
2: I'm excited about Dog Stars too because Ridley Scott directed it. He's my favorite director, or one of them.
1: Doesn't it remind you of this? Is it This Is Us? The Pedro Pascal End of Times?
2: Post-apocalyptic mayhem.
1: It seems a little bit like that.
2: I don't know. I'm excited to see it, though, because, you know, Ridley Scott, like, I was watching Blade Runner the other day with Harrison Ford from the 80s.
1: Classic.
2: I love that movie. Ridley Scott directed that movie, and he's doing it to this day.
1: Nice. So, yeah, some fun at the theaters this weekend. Those are K103 things you need to know, Mike.
2: Why do I get so excited about everything?
1: I don't know. Oh.
2: 77 for the high today. Sunshine is going to blow on through. And it's an abundant way. Not too hot, though, as Stacey mentioned. And tomorrow, 76 for the high. Chance of showers on Saturday morning, but a brief one.

0: Hey, Stacey Lynn.
1: Yes, my Chase.
0: Have you thought about our question?
1: Yeah.
0: What would a woman not like if she suddenly became a man? Just woke up one day as a man. What would you dislike the most?
1: Having to be the person who kills the spiders.
0: Mm-hmm. Spider killer.
1: Yeah, I will scream until somebody in my, one of the men in my house comes and kills the spider.
0: Mm-hmm. All right, so what about you? 800-333-0103. Gina, how would you answer that?
2: I know this might sound ridiculous, but I kind of think that we would hate, like, not being able to talk about our feelings. Like,
3: I know it would bother me if I couldn't talk about my feelings all the time and I needed to, like, keep up this tough exterior.
0: Interesting. Stacey Lynn, quick question. Am I a feelings talker guy or no?
1: Well, I wouldn't say, I mean, I don't know.
0: Okay, good answer.
2: Stacey Lynn, wouldn't you dislike it if you, like, couldn't talk about how you were feeling ever?
1: No, I would not be able to deal. My older brother is straight, and that man does not talk about any feelings. My younger brother is gay, and he will tell you every feeling he has. And I'm not trying to be stereotypical. This is just my experience in my family with the two men that are my brothers.
2: Yeah.
0: And I just came out, like, last week to Stacey as straight, and she was shocked.
1: I was shocked. Floored, I tell you.
0: No, that's a good get. And I wonder if the inverse would be true. If a man suddenly became a woman and suddenly had this newfound ability where he didn't have it before to express himself clearly and honestly and authentically. I wonder what that would be like.
1: That sounds like a Ryan Reynolds movie.
0: Yeah.
3: It does. It sounds like a version of The Switch or something.
0: Yep. All right. Well, good insight right there. Appreciate you calling. Thank you so much.
2: All right. Have a good day.
0: What did Brian say? Brian's got a good one.
1: Yeah, he says, I think the ladies would hate our conversation habits. Most women I know do not get how men relate to one another. Most men talk very little, or they don't talk about their personal lives, their feelings, their friends, their loved ones, etc. They instead talk about shared interests and hobbies.
0: Steve says, probably the realization that at best you're invisible to most people, and at worst you're actively seen as a threat.
1: Aw, Steve.
0: He's not wrong.
1: Barry says, limited clothing options, not being able to go sleeveless in the office for formal or for formal settings, and trying something new and innovative would be like you'll get laughed at.
0: Yeah, you know it, Barry. I stick with the same thing every day, the same uniform every day. It just makes life easier.
1: Yeah, I never see you in a tank top.
0: Well, it's not your birthday. Now, what would a woman not like if she suddenly became a man? How would you answer that question? 800-333-0103, or let us know with the talkback mic inside our...
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Now is a great time to pick up the phone and call 800-333-0103 and repeat exactly the Disney phrase that you heard this morning on Fox 12 Oregon's Good Day Oregon in the 6 a.m. hour. Just have to repeat it exactly and you're in to win a family vacation for four to Disneyland.

0: K103 Mornings with Stacey and Mike. We are giving away a family vacation for four to the Disneyland Resort, and we're doing it with a phrase of the day. What would you be most excited about if you won that trip?
1: Taking my grandkids.
2: And have they ever been before?
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0: All right, so tomorrow morning in the 6 a.m. hour, be listening for the Fox 12 Oregon reveal of the phrase of the day, then back here between 7 and 10. Good luck to you.
1: Thank you.
0: All right.
2: On the way in about 3 minutes, we'll get to K103. Things you need to know. Something happening tonight that won't happen again until 2028. That's after Paula Cole. So

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1: 9 o'clock on Thursday, Friday Eve. It's August 27th. I'm Stacey Lynn, and we will have a celestial treat tonight, starting around 7:45 with a blood moon lunar eclipse at its peak, 9:12 p.m. 96% of the full Sturgeon moon will plunge, Mike, plunge into the Earth's shadow, turning a really cool, rusty, coppery red color. Skies are looking really good for it, too. Nice and clear. We won't see another partial lunar eclipse until January 12th of 2028. Are you grilling this Labor Day? That's usually the last big cookout for family grill masters of the year. The new survey asked grill masters, what's the hardest thing to grill? And the number one answer on the board? Chicken. In fact, a third of Americans, they don't have any confidence cooking it. They avoid grilling chicken breasts, thighs, and wings for fear of getting it wrong or burning it all together.
2: Salmon would be my guess.
1: Oh, I love salmon.
2: You got to get it right, though.
1: Yeah, you do. In foil on the grill, yummy. But when it comes to the wings, leave those to Buffalo Wild Wings. They're giving away free wings for an entire year, celebrating the grand opening of the new store in Clackamas Town Center on Monday.
2: Did you say free wings for an entire year?
1: I know, it's insane.
2: What?
1: They're going to have 99-cent wings all day, every day, and their throwback menu, bringing back the classics from the early 2000s, because nostalgia is huge right now. Mini corn dogs, garlic mushrooms, buffalo chips. Again, that is Clackamas Town Center grand opening on Monday of the Buffalo Wild Wings.
2: All right.
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2: Good Buffalo Wild Wing eaten weather. 77 for the sunshiny high today. Tomorrow, 76 after morning clouds. A little bit of a shower or a spritz or whatever. Saturday morning won't last long. Clouds then, sunshine, 73 for the high on Saturday.

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0: Our names are Stacy and Mike. What's yours? We want to give you tickets to go see Journey.
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0: 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Congrats to John. 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
1: One more chance to get in for the grand prize drawing 6 a.m. tomorrow. 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

0: Thank you for enjoying the music as your Thursday workday continues here on K103. So, Sarah, what is something you've changed lately that's made a huge difference?
1: Well, I finally listened to my doctor.
0: Yeah.
1: And I finally listened. And he's actually right. I feel a lot better. I look a lot better. I have more energy.
0: Okay.
1: I'm walking.
0: Uh-huh.
1: I feel the difference. I really do. So
0: yeah.
1: I'm glad I did that little change that is going to be huge for my overall health.
0: Yeah, good for you. Honestly, I started walking for an hour like each morning before I even start working, and it's made me a much.
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2: In the Storm Track 2 Weather Center, meteorologist Mac Ontar, cooler and cloudier weather sticks through Saturday with a few chances for showers early Saturday morning before drying out into Sunday.
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0: Thank you for enjoying Portland's best variety here with me, Jana, on K103. Summer winding down, and now we can start daydreaming about maybe a winter getaway. Gianna, girls trip or romantic trip?
1: Girls trip, for sure.
0: Girls
1: you
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0: Make some time for
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3: From the people who brought you It's the Dog Park comes...

Journey on their farewell tour with a stop here in Portland at Veterans Memorial Coliseum. It's coming up September 19th, and it's practically September. So tomorrow morning, another chance to win with Stacey and Mike. 9:10. Score your tickets. And if you do go to the show, go by TriMet. 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

Saturday would have been Michael Jackson's 68th birthday. Can you imagine a 68-year-old Michael Jackson still probably dancing around, doing his thing? His daughter, Paris Jackson, very impressive, by the way. An artist in her own right. Shawn Mendes, Camila Cabello, it's K103 with Senorita.

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It's K103. 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

Thursday is being good to ya as the music continues in the All Music Hour with Alex Warren here on K103. Remember when he came to town and did the bike bus with the kids? So cute. Here's Ordinary. They say

Already after 2 o'clock, the workday continues with Portland's best variety of the 80s, 90s, and today. Thank you for hanging out here with me, Jana. 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

Crowded House always takes me back to high school. My senior year, I wore that cassette out in my car. Just like click over and over and over again. So good. Yes, cassettes. Oh, what a time to be alive. Justin Bieber on K103. Here's Ghost.

0: 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Congrats to John. 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

There are some incredible talents sitting up in heaven, probably having a great jam session right now, and I wish I could be a fly on the wall with Tina Turner and Dolly Parton. Oh, come on. So amazing. What's love got to do with it? As your workday continues, K10.

Some folks are asking, who would play Dolly Parton in a biopic? Some people are saying Miley Cyrus. It is her goddaughter. She was so close to her. Would it be perfect? It's K103. We were good.

0: Michael Jackson would have turned 68 on Saturday, of course, paying tribute to another icon here. It's K103, Portland's best variety of the 80s, 90s, and today. My name is Christina, and not sure if you heard, but we've got these ultimate family vacation to go to the happiest place on earth during the spookiest time of the year, Halloween. Watch Good Day Oregon tomorrow in the 6 a.m. hour for the Disneyland phrase of the day, and then listen to Stacy and Mike. They'll ask you to call in sometime between 7 and 10 with the phrase repeated exactly, and you could win a $100 Disney gift card and qualify for the grand prize, a family vacation for four to Disneyland, including round-trip airfare on Alaska Airlines, two-night stay at the Disneyland Resort, and 4 3-day, one-park-per-day passes.
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It's Christina. Is there anything that you would absolutely ask the opposite sex to stop doing? 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

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Okay, what's yours? This could be a little fun. I don't know. 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Tell me yours.

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